released a whole slew of takes left in the archive and not released up to that point by Columbia. 1979. This must have been during Miles's extended absence, so certainly part of the impetus was that Columbia wanted to make money by releasing Miles Davis records. So this was not released. It is from 19 originally. This was not released at the time. It is featuring the second great Miles Davis quintet of 1967. You know by their first names, Miles, Wayne, Herbie, Ron, and Tony. Miles experimenting with adding guitar in this period. In this case, the guitar of Joe Beck. This is the album length side, which gives the twofer its name, Circle in the Round. It has subsequently been released in extended form, namely another edit of it, but this is the Tio Mosero edit of 1979.

Yeah, I agree with Ben ZWPB. I hope I've got the letters in the right order. That's not a track that I make a point of listening to very much, in part because it's so long. But it's hypnotic without being drony. I mean, there is some droniness to it, but there's enough development in it that I'm intrigued. Calzone is in the house. He's in this house, and he's also got his own house, which he is sweeping up and preparing to welcome us to in a little less than half an hour. So let's listen to some more. I've been playing tracks from the 1977 album of Buddy Tate and Dollar Brand, as he was still called, Abdullah Ibrahim. But I played one track with the trio without Buddy Tate, and I played another track of the trio without Abdullah Ibrahim. And now we should hear all four of them together, right?

Well, I flushed former Chicagoan Cat out of the woodwork to comment that those last two tracks are important Chicago tracks, and indeed they were. Mike Reed is a contemporary member of the Association for the Advancement of Creative Musicians, and he has a bunch of bands. This one, People, Places, and Things, which is alto, tenor, bass, and drums. Their initial inspiration was to specifically look at the heritage of late 1950s Chicago groups like Sun Ra, who planted the seed for the AACM. So that was a Sun Ra composition. And this particular track was performed in Millennium Park with a bunch of veterans added: Ira Sullivan, Jeb Bishop, Julian Priester, and Art Hoyle. Well, Jeb Bishop was a contemporary, but the others are all elders. Began the set with Buddy Tatum, Dollar Brand, or Abdullah Ibrahim playing an old standard. Fascinating to hear Abdullah Ibrahim do that on a standard he didn't know. And then Ed Wilkerson's big band, Shadow Vignettes. The soloists were Vandy Harris on tenor sax and Amin Muhammad on trumpet. This is an album that I recently picked up in a store in Seattle, and I might not have picked it up, except I was so appalled by the cover image that I sent it to Jeff. And Jeff said, you know, that's an Ed Wilkerson album. And I was like, oh, really? I take back my derision and I'm buying it. And now it's time for some magic. Thanks, everybody. I'm out of here.

Ding dong. It's 9 o'clock in the p.m. I'm Calzone, and you're listening to WFMU's Give the Drummer Strum Some Stream. And this is Magic Records. 3 solid hours of radio power, broadcasting live from Rockin' Rochester, New York. 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Called Organized Sound, and I'll be playing various tracks. It's the occurrences of the intersection of jazz and music concrete. Evan can be heard on Thursday nights from 7 till 10, the Explorer's Room. And I was happy to receive this compilation as well as a couple of others because I donate every year, and part of the joy of donating, besides supporting the greatest freeform radio station in the world, is swag. And I just got my swag bag last week, a few days ago. So, happy about that. Anyway, we've got things planned. Let's kick it off with the Blackwood Singers right here on Magic Records.

one the way you are. Right now. You're my secret love.

Yeah. R.I.P. Freddie Cannon. A song written by Chuck Barris, leader of the Gong Show. Did you know that? He wrote it when he was like 16 or something. Anyway, here's my theme song, Magic Records.

That's right, the Magic Record Show. Every Sunday night from 9 p.m. till midnight. I play only physical media. I'm your host, Calzone. I use the Calgorithm TM method to ensure quality or to ensure something, some kind of show. In the background, I have Evan Crankshaw's premium, swag premium. My swag bag just came in. Jimmy, did your swag bag come in? I have a local friend named Jimmy who's on the chat right now, and somehow every year I get my swag bag like a couple of... I'm going to hold on a second here. Move that along. I always get it a couple weeks before he does somehow. So it's like a race. And I won. I think I won. I don't know. I'm not sure if I won. But wow, we heard over an hour and 10 minutes of music, including a tribute to the great Freddie Cannon, who I feel bad about it, but honestly, the guy had a really long and great career, and he was still doing dates probably up until 2 weeks ago, especially on the Jersey Shore and those areas. And he was always wrapped into oldies, you know, groups too, oldies, you know, shows as part of those things. And he made some great records, some really fun records to dance to and get stupid with. But let's start from the top. We heard the Blackwood Singers, Turn Your Radio On, from the We Try Harder LP. I found it at a library book sale in Hammondsport, New York, where I was vacationing just for this past week and a half. And luckily, as luck was upon me, I stroll into the library, beautiful library, well-appointed library, and very small and lovely Hammondsport, New York. And they had a Saturday book sale going on, and I picked up a few records, a couple of which you'll hear tonight. It's on the Blackwood Recording Company label, 1971. And yes, it's very Jesus-y, but nevertheless... You know, Turn Your Radio On. What's wrong with that? What can be wrong with that? It looks like Jimmy got his swag on Saturday. I got it on Thursday. So I guess I beat you there. So Jorge, or So George, I never know how to pronounce it. And Starman, the David Bowie song from the Life Aquatic Studio Sessions featuring So George. I wanted to play that last time, and I played a different Bowie song instead. I hit the wrong track. Hollywood CD 2006. If you've ever seen The Life Aquatic with Steve Zuzu, it's not my favorite Wes Anderson movie, but it's up there. It's like top eight, top seven. And it's got a great soundtrack because So George. And then there's other great stuff on it too. In fact, the soundtrack was reissued for Record Store Day a couple of years ago, and I picked it up, and it's really super duper. After that, we heard Elton John, Love Lies Bleeding. A little bit of Funeral for a Friend there. It's hard to track that one. From the Goodbye Yellow Brick Road album on MCA, 1973. So I've been reading this book. I'm going to get it wrong. Barry Walters is the author, and it's The Mighty... It's The Mighty Reel. That's it. It's the Sylvester song. And it's a look at pop music from a gay, through a gay lens, from the 60s through to 2000s. And I actually happened upon meeting him in a local record store. I might have mentioned this last time. And he's a real groovy cat. And I read the book. I highly recommend it. And evidently, Goodbye Yellow Brick Road was really... Elton's coming out album. Although he didn't come out officially, he was hinting at it, and there were numerous code being sent out during that time. So during that song, anyway, I listened to that album a lot. I was streaming it all through my week and a half at the cottage. It's a record that I, you know, never owned when I was younger. A lot of the songs were on the radio,
And it's a great record, I think. Speaking of great records, we heard from Electric Warrior, Life's a Guest, T-Rex, originally released in 1972. But I play the Rhino High Fidelity cut from original master tapes by Kevin Gray at Coherent Audio. It's the Rhino High Fidelity series, 2026. It sounded really groovy on my side. I hope maybe some of you will pick it up and revisit. I have my 1972 copy. It sounds good, but you hear, oh man, the bass is so much more defined. And you can really hear his voice, his vocals, and the little things he does. T-Rex was also mentioned in that Barry Walters book, The Mighty Reel. Caleb Key, speaking of Elton John, Caleb Key would become part of the Elton John band and play on other records too. Names escape me right now, but I know he played on other records. But he recorded one single, Baby, Your Phrasing is Bad, which if you didn't listen to it on headphones, go back later and listen to the archive and listen to it on headphones, because the phasing, they said phrasing is bad, but the phasing is nuts. Left, right, left, right, right, left, right, left, left, left, left. It's crazy. Originally released in 67 and just reissued on the Munster Records label out of Spain, 2026. So you can purchase it with a nice sleeve. It's impossible to find original copies. It's like $1 zillion on Discogs. Don't even try. Larry Grogan probably has a copy because he's one of those guys. After that, we heard the T-Boons and a great song called At the Club. Listener Amy loves that song. From the Searching for Shakes Swedish Beat album, 1965 to 1968, on the Amigo label, released back in 1984. It was the golden age of 60s mod, garage, and psych compilations. It was the early mid-80s. And that was a great one. There's great stuff on that. Speaking of great compilations, Le Beat Bespoke is still going strong, and I just picked up Volume 11. Just released a few weeks ago in 2026 on Detour Records, and we heard the Meriday Park and a song called Went Home Today, originally recorded in 1968. After that, we heard, and I'm probably mispronouncing this, Phuong Tam. She was a Vietnamese singer from Magical Nights, Saigon Surf, Twist and Soul, 64 to 66, and a song called 20 equals 40. On the Sublime Frequencies label, a CD released in 2021. It's a great collection. I've been looking for more since I did that anti-Vietnam War show back on Memorial Day. I've been looking for legit Vietnamese music from that era, and I've been finding some great stuff. Phuong Tam is definitely, she's great. I love it. After that, we heard a very silly record by a man called the Pastrami Malted on Metro Media Records, 1968, called Vivian Weavy. If you have a lisp or some sort of, issue with your pronunciation, I apologize. This was 1968. It was a different time. What I like about it is... besides the lispy thing, which, you know, whatever, is it's just great bubblegum music. And as many of my listeners know, I am a big fan of bubblegum. And a big fan of Metro Media Records. Bobby Sherman recorded for Metro Media Records. And I loved Bobby Sherman when I was a youngster. After that, we heard Amandul 2, a German band. And from the album Dance of the Lemmings, released on United Artists Records,

I had that on a compilation. I still do, called Never Existed, and it features that track. A band from Baton Rouge, originally recorded in 1967, again on Detour 2026. It's out there. You can find it. Then we heard Chris Forsythe, one of my favorite guitarists, actually from the Philadelphia area, although he tours Rochester frequently in different forms and formats. This was an album he did with Garcia Peoples, a band from New Jersey who we haven't heard from in a couple of years, but evidently are planning a new LP and are going to be doing some shows this summer. Frequently heard on WFMU, at least a couple of years ago. They're not a Grateful Dead cover band, but they have that vibe to it a little bit. And Chris Forsythe is a very, an excellent guitarist. And he's able to do many, many great things. It's from, the song we heard was The Past Ain't Past from People's Motel Band Solar Live Volume 3, 9/14/19. I guess it was recorded on the Algorithm Free label. It's all Calgarithm here. Released in 2020. After that, we heard Sun Ra and East 2 from the East 5 Plus 2, a brand new album on Cosmic Myth Records, put together by WFME's own Erwin Chusid, who kind of takes care of a lot of the Sun Ra catalog. This was originally recorded in 1972 in Chicago. But it hadn't been, I don't think it had been formally released until just recently. And I recommend it. The whole album is great. Just one record. Then we heard Cartoon Capers, also from Le Beat Bespoke, Volume 2. Recorded originally in 1967 from Albuquerque, New Mexico. Again, it's out there. Le Beat Bespoke, Volume 2. Go out there and grab it. And then my little salute to Freddie Cannon. We heard Kooky Hat on the Swan label, 1959. It's the flip of Okie Fanoki. And then we heard Palisades Park from the explosive Freddie Cannon LP compilation. Thanks to Jimmy, TC Jimmy, for the lend. On Lollipop Records, I think out of Germany, very bootleggy looking, 1980. So if you grew up in the New York tri-state area and you watched local TV, you would have been bombarded with commercials for the Palisades Park amusement park, which was what the song was written about, which is on the Palisades side of the George Washington Bridge. It was torn down in the 70s, but for years they would show that commercial, and it made it look so fun. You saw the bumper cars and the Ferris wheel and the roller coasters and people twisting, and it was like really shaky video, and you heard Freddie Cannon blowing his brains out, and it's just, I always wanted to go. Whenever I asked my parents, they would say, "No, it's too far." A lot of things were too far for my parents. It really would have been like a two-hour drive from my house to get over the bridge and everything, so I kind of don't blame them, but it was probably the coolest place in the world, and I never got to experience. Did anyone out there ever go to Palisades Park Amusement Park? If you have, please comment on the message board, which is open to all listeners. You can just sign in. You can sign in and find me on the Give the Drummer stream, and then comment. Maybe you went to the Palisades Amusement Park and you can tell me a story about it. I'd love to hear it. Then we hear the new Tornadoes and Magic Records, you know, my theme song. And now, my friends, it's time for the Mets update. I'm sure you're all waiting for it with bated breath. Here it comes. Yes, the unofficial official sponsor of Magic Records is the New York Mets. And I have good news. They did sweep the stupid Phillies, speaking of Chris Forsythe. He's not stupid, but the Phillies baseball club are. I think they took 3 out of 4, which is pretty good. They've won 5 out of the last 5, so they're a .500 team right now. They're also, according to David Stern, sellers. Yay! No, that's not good. They're at the bottom of the league, and it's not good that they're sellers. What are you saying, Cal? Well, here's how it goes. If you don't have a winning team,

at this point in time, it's time to sell whatever, you know, whatever, whoever you're willing to part with in order to find some other talent, either better hitters, better pitchers, or prospects for next year. Juan Soto is off the chart. They're not trading him, nor are they trading Christian Scott, Nolan McLean, Carson Benj, or A.J. Ewing. They're untouchable. However, here's some likely trade candidates. Freddie Peralta, Freddie five-inning Peralta. Get rid of him. I'm sick of that guy. He's a pending free agent who evidently has one of the highest upside arms available on the market. So what? Go away. A.J. Minter, I'll miss him if they trade him. A reliable rental left-handed reliever. Their relief pitching has been great this year, and so it would be really sad if we lose Brooks Raley, another great relief pitcher, with an expiring contract. Clay Holmes, a converted starter, progressing through a minor league rehab assignment, expected to decline his player option, so he might get traded. He was great before he got hurt. Luis Robert Jr. has a body made out of Lay's potato chips. If he bends over, he breaks. If you drop him, he cracks. He's been sidelined with injuries throughout since April, and he was sidelined last year. I don't know why Stearns ever thought about trading for him. He's useless. They're actively looking to move him as they plan to decline his player option. As far as I'm concerned, we could trade him for a box of napkins. You know, here are some that they'd rather not trade. Luke Weaver, he's great. 2.03 ERA, and he's signed through 2027. So we have control. The Mets have control of him. Premium trade chip, we'd get a lot of value if they did trade him. Huascar Brazoban, one of my favorite names to pronounce, my favorite Mets names to pronounce, is a low-cost, controllable multi-year bullpen option. Interest from the Phillies, I would really hate to see that, but it could happen. Devin Williams has been their reliever this year. He kind of reminds me of Armando Benitez. He gives me a heart attack every time he's pitching, closing a game. He's thrown a lot of games. So long, Devin. I hope they find someone. See you in heaven. Francisco, Frankie Alvarez. I like the guy, and he just hasn't been performing. And though under team control till 2029, the Mets are willing to listen if blown away by an offer. I don't know. Brett Beatty. Like the guy, too. Very likable, but really mediocre. Mid, as the kids call him. As an infielder with multi-year control, who knows? Maybe he could be a utility player somewhere else. Available, but unlikely to move. They're not going to move Lindor. They're just not. They're not going to move Bo Bichette. They're just not. Sean Manaea and Marcus Semien. I don't know if Manaea has been better. I don't know if anyone's really interested in him, although there is a shortage of pitchers, and Marcus Semien is gone beyond his expiration date, as far as I'm concerned. I'll be right back. The Mets update is over. I'll be right back with more music coming up. Listen to this weird stuff in the meantime.

I stand corrected. Listener Asheville John said the Mets won 2 out of 3, not 3 out of 4. There was an off day game, and I guess I counted that as a win. Who cares? They beat the Phillies. I hate the Phillies. So there.

Okay, enough of this. Thank you, Evan Crankshaw, for Music Concrete as my background music today. So as you might have heard from my last show that I did a couple of weeks ago, listener Ike and I recently visited Flushing, Queens, and we went to Corona and visited the Louis Armstrong Museum in his house, and that's why I played like 3 hours of 2.5 hours of Louis Armstrong music last week or 2 weeks ago. I got another couple for you. This was one I wish I could have played at the time, but I'll play it now. It's his cover of John Coltrane's The Creator Has a Master Plan right here on Magic Records.

Everything is satisfactory. Zippity-doo-dah, zippity-yay. 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

the truth. Is that your world? Just listen to old Satchmo there. A zippity doo dah, zip-dee-yay.

Yeah, Tennessee Ernie Ford. My favorite. One of my favorites. Found that also in that library sale in Hammondsport, New York. Beautiful library, beautiful little town. Dollar Records. Found three great ones. That was number two. We played a lot of music, and we were talking baseball and kind of breaking balls a little bit there. Just like to say I'm a Mets fan. Grew up a Mets fan. Mets fans typically hate the Braves. They hate the Phillies. We hate the Dodgers. But it's all in good fun. If you're going to hate something and be mean to people, it should be something like, over sports, something that's not that important. It's really not that important. We've got Evan Crankshaw's Music Concrete thing in the back here. It's kind of blowing my mind. So we heard some music. We heard at the top of the set. I call that set two, The Mystery of Two. We heard Louis Armstrong's The Creator Has a Master Plan piece from And His Friends album on the Flying Dutchman label, 1970. We heard Sun Ra. We heard a lot of Sun Ra. Well, two tracks. Both from the Somewhere Over the Rainbow LP that was just released on Strut. It's a three album set. Recorded live in Bloomington, Indiana, 1977. First, we heard a song called The Mystery of Two that I just absolutely adore. And then after that, we heard Sonny's take on Over the Rainbow. He loved that song and would play it frequently throughout his career. And go back to it again and again and again. It's just such a great song. And Harold Arlen from Buffalo, New York, not far from Rockin' Rochester. So there you go. We heard Louis Armstrong's version of Zippity Doo-Dah from Disney, The Satchmo Way, first released in 68 on the Buena Vista Disney label. That's my mom's favorite song. My poor mom. Zippity Doo-Dah. She's doing okay. She loves that song, Zippity Doo Da. That's what Phillies fans sing as they walk out of the gates after they lose to the Mets. Zippity Doo Da, Zippity A. You know, I have like four or five really good friends that are Phillies fans, and we just bust each other all the time. You guys can handle it. Then we heard Swamp Dog, man. Contemplates the Afterlife, maybe one of the best albums he's ever released, certainly in the last 15 or 20 years. Amazing new set of music, Contemplating the Afterlife, contemplating his, you know, he's not going to be around forever. That was a song written by Jenny Lewis called Acid Tongue, just a wild song. But throughout the record, he talks about his memories and his regrets and things that worked out well. He gets back together with Gary U.S. Bonds after not talking to him for 51 years for who knows why. It's well produced. It's just really fun. And if it is his last album, if he doesn't make another album, it's a great encore, great final record. Definitely makes my top 10 of 2026. S-Curve Records just came out. And speaking of Swamp Dog, we heard Betty Williams, who was a Southern girl singer that Jerry Williams, a.k.a. Swamp Dog, wrote and produced. And we heard He Took My Hand, great song, on the Ace label compilation CD from 2007. We heard the great Peggy Scott and JoJo Benson, one or two of my favorites, Lover's Heaven. Lover's Holiday was their previous record on the Shelby Singleton SSS International label, 69. It's got that great guitar on it. It's got that great vibe. Peggy, and the inside scoop, according to Michael Shelley, heard Saturday mornings from 11 till 1 on WFMU, the mothership. They hated each other. They sang beautifully together, but they absolutely despised each other, and they would arrive to gigs in separate cars, and they wouldn't talk to each other before or afterwards. Something went down, but they made a few great, great records. I love them. Anything by Peggy Scott and JoJo Benson is number one with Calzone. And then, of course, Tennessee Ernie Ford. And from Ernie Looks at Love, and it's almost all
country songs done in that, you know, lopey kind of 16 tons kind of way, produced by Jack Fascinato, who produced most of his pop records, and released in 1961 on Capitol. So there we have it. We're now down to set three. We call set three Gee, That Was Fun, and we're going to start off with Scott the Hoople from Neil Volume 1. Now, I haven't heard this yet, so I don't know how it's going to go, but I have a feeling. So this is Scott McCoy, you know, of the Young Fresh Fellows and so many other bands, and his solo versions of some Neil Young songs. So I'm saying I'm going to play side one. Let's see how far we get through it, because there's other things I would like to play, too, before the end of this hour. I'm Calzone, by the way. This is Magic Records. You're listening to the Give the Drummer stream. I'm on till midnight. And thank you for spending time with your pal Cal. I appreciate it. Thank you.

0: Jimovshim.
1: Yeah. That was Sparks. And I'm going to change this music concrete. There, that sounds better. In the background, Evan Crankshaw's premium of music concrete meets jazz. It's been very nice bed music tonight. We heard at the top of the set Scott the Hoople. And from Neil Young, Volume 1. I don't even know if there was a Volume 2 yet. This came out a few years ago. He plays every instrument on the record. And as you noticed in my comments, he's one of these guys that, you know, he had a terrible brain aneurysm and stroke, and then kind of, he made a record called Stroke, and he kind of had to rebuild his brain and rebuild his musicianship again. And he plays every song on that record, on that Neil Young record. Just amazing. After that, we heard Al Casey, produced by Lee Hazelwood, and Surfin' Hootenanny on the Stacy label, 1963. Check out Larry Grogan's part one was last week on Lee Hazelwood. Part two is this coming week. He's on Thursdays from 3 to 5, and you can also find him on the archives. Not comprehensive, but just incredible stuff from Lee Hazelwood. After that, we heard Grace Jones and Pull Up to the Bumper from Nightclubbing, Island Records, 1981, a favorite of listener Amy, and also mentioned profoundly in the Barry Walters book that I've been talking about earlier, The Mighty Reel. Then we heard BEF, British Electronic Foundation, featuring Tina Turner and the version of Ball of Confusion that came out in 1981 and really rebooted her solo career. She made a few records after leaving Ike, but they were kind of lame. And then she got in with the Hip Kids in England and made a great record. And ended up on Music of Quality and Distinction. Erkin Koray was a Turkish musician. We heard Mekal from Mekal Singles and Rarities on the Sublime Frequencies label, 2023. We heard a Spanish gentleman, an early music, electronic music pioneer, Jorge Atunes, and Vaisa Citadel from the late 60s, early 70s on the Mental Experience label, 2016. We heard Benny Wallace and Roundabout Midnight from Benny Wallace Plays Monk on the NHA label from Germany, 1981. And it's not just Benny Wallace, it's Jimmy Nepper, Eddie Gomez, Danny Richman. Beautiful album and not hard to find. I would look for it if I were you. And then finally we heard Sparks, gee, that was fun, from The Girl Is Crying in Her Latte. Not their latest album, but a record that came out a couple of years ago on Island Records. We still have a couple of minutes, so I always think it's fun to play some James Last medleys. So let's get up and dance in the last few minutes before midnight, okay? Get up and dance. Here we go. Let's go. And thanks for listening to Magic Records. We'll see you next Sunday.

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I'm going to follow you, man. I'm going to follow you, man. I'm going to follow you, man. I'm going to follow you, man. I'm going to follow you, man. I'm going to follow you, man. I'm going to follow you, man. I'm going to follow you, man. I'm going to follow you, man. I'm going to follow you, man. I'm going to follow you, man. I'm going to follow you, man. I'm going to follow you, man. I'm going to follow you, man. I'm going to follow you, man. I'm going to follow you, man. I'm going to follow you, man. I'm going to follow you, man. I'm going to follow you, man. I'm going to follow you, man. I'm going to follow you, man. I'm going to follow you, man. I'm going to follow you, man. I'm going to follow you, man. I'm going to follow you, man. I'm going to follow you, man. I'm going to follow you, man. I'm going to follow you, man. I'm going to follow you, man. I'm going to follow you, man. I'm going to follow you, man. I'm going to follow you, man. I'm going

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nice and kind. 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

0: I come home from work the other night, dog tired as I could be. 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
1: Suspicion, suspicion, it's got its hold on me. 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
0: Like the other morning, I left the house, I started to laugh and sing. 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

0: Hello, this is Paul from Owen Sound, and you're listening to Wreck Your Own Adventure with your host, Wendy Del Formaggio, on WFMU's Give the Drummer radio stream. Let me get you settled. Here's a little chair for one of you, and a bigger chair for two more to curl up in, and in the middle, a rocking chair for someone who likes to rock. Now look up. Look way up, and I'll call Wendy.
1: Attention! Attention! All new arrivals to Hell, please have the pink, yellow, and green forms completely filled out.
2: Okay, attention!
3: Attention!
4: For the third time, attention.
5: Wait a minute. Attention, shut up.
6: Attention.
7: Attention, please be advised.
6: Please be advised that by your entry upon these premises.
5: By your entry upon these premises.
7: You are consenting to being photographed.
6: You are consenting to being photographed.
8: This means they're going to take photos of your ugly faces, right?
6: And to having your likeness used in motion pictures.
2: And having your ugly likeness used in a filthy motion picture.
9: And for other purposes.
4: And for other purposes.
5: And for other purposes.
6: And other purposes.
2: And for other purposes, God knows what.
7: For other purposes, thank you.
5: Thank you.
2: Thank you.
4: And at the bottom it says thank you. And you can tell them to fuck off.
10: Heavy metal rules. Heavy metal rules. All that punk shit sucks. It doesn't belong in this world. It belongs on fucking Mars, man. What the hell is punk shit? And Madonna can go to hell as far as I'm concerned. She's a dick. Seriously, heavy metal definitely rules. Twisted Sister, Judas Priest, Stocking, Ozzy, Scorpions, they all rule. Yeah, she's tripping Jack Daniels. It all rules. All that shit rules. This punk shit circle of shit and the dicks and all, that can go to hell. I don't care. You know, I don't really give a shit about that kind of punk fuck.

0: My, hello there, Sonny. What can I do for you on this lovely, sunshiny day?
1: Oh, now, well, you see, I'm from Maxwell House, you know, the coffee people.
0: Yeah,
1: and,
0: sure. Everybody knows about Maxwell House and what great coffee it is. Yeah.
1: Oh, they do? Look, we have this big 23-cent label pack promotion coming up for Instant Maxwell House. It's going to be big, really big, see, because...
0: What do you mean, big? How big?
1: All right. First, we've got advertising, biggest you've ever seen, magazines, radio, TV, newspapers, the works, all in stereophonic color and sound. It's going to be the most fabulous, most stupendous...
0: Yeah, all right. What else?
1: Merchandising. Mm-hmm. We've got big displays, small displays, in-store displays, window displays, shelf displays, throwaways, giveaways, flyaways, floataways, sidewalk displays, mailings, sailings, bailings and flailings, tie-ins, fly-ins, buy-ins, and special price labels.
0: Okay, I'm sold. It's label pack for us.
1: And what a product we've got. Wait till you see how... what was that?
0: I said, okay, I'm sold. And, mister, this is your lucky day. Now, you just listen carefully, Sonny, now, while I tell you what we're going to do for you.
1: Huh? What?
0: This is going to be the biggest Instant Maxwell House label pack promotion that you've ever seen. Advertising and merchandising are great, but...
1: Oh, they sure are great. Do you know...
0: Hold on, Sonny. Now, I said they're great, but we're going to do things really big, see? It's going to be Instant Maxwell House Week here in our store. First of all, we'll move all of our stock into the back room and fill all of our shelves with Instant Maxwell House label pack. Now, how do you like that for shelf space?
1: Well, gosh, that's terrific. You really mean it?
0: No, I sure do. We're going to be all Instant Maxwell House from the back of the store right up to the checkout. What impact? What drama?
1: Oh, boy, wait till you hear about this back in Hoboken.
0: To make it pay off, though, we're going to really drum up interest. See, now, let me see. Hey, how about this? A sandbox outside where Mama can leave the kitties to play, except instead of sand, we've got Flavor Buds of Maxwell House. How's that great, huh?
1: Well, Al, that's awful kind of you, but really, don't put yourself out. That sounds terrible.
0: Better one. I got a better one. Build a huge coffee bin. Set it on the sidewalk out in front, surrounded by cases of Instant Max label pack. How do you like that one?
1: Oh, but now, look here. You're getting carried away a little bit, don't you?
0: We'll install, see, a giant roaster and pipe and good coffee aroma all over the block. Think of it. Real.
1: Hold on a minute.
0: And how about importing coffee trees and the workers right along with them? We'll have an honest-to-God harvest right out in front of the store.
1: Wait a minute now.
0: Girls, too, see? Dozens of girls from Central America. Can't you see them with castanets and ruffle skirts dancing like mad?
1: Well, now,
0: And maybe they're not wearing much either, see? Nothing like a little S-E-X to jazz up label pack. If you follow me.
1: Wait a minute.
0: We'll have trained seals jumping in and out of a pool of iced Instant Maxwell House coffee.
1: Wait a minute.
0: And a full-scale replica of the House of Maxwell. The guy doesn't have a house, does he?
1: Wait a minute.
0: And get this. Oh, my God. By noon, we have a beautiful girl, naked, diving from 100 feet up into a cup of Instant Maxwell House. Or better still, just listen to this.
1: No.
0: Have her dive into that last drop.
1: Wait a minute.

0: The autonomous Komi Republic, which is part of the Russian Federation, is situated in the far northwest of Europe and spreads up to the Arctic part of the Ural Mountains. It's crossed by 9 northern parallels. 10 fair-sized European states could be placed on its territory. Besides indigenous residents, that is, the Komi people, there are also Russians, Ukrainians, Nenets, Chuvashis, and Tartars. And now, let's go back into history a little bit. A boy lying on skins behind our backs was turning the knobs of a small transistor radio. And the tent was suddenly filled with an announcer's voice speaking Komi. Then with music from Moscow, followed by English and French speech.
1: The recording was made at the Moscow Theater of Musical Miniatures.
0: Now, back to modern times.
2: 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This adjustment is required to maintain internationally coordinated universal time as broadcast from these stations in close agreement with UT1 or astronomical time.
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4: And,
5: Do you know how many time zones there are in the Soviet Union?
4: And about power. We got so much power now.
5: Do you know how many time zones there are in the Soviet Union?
4: We got so much power now. That's ridiculous.
5: Do you know how many time zones there are in the Soviet Union?
4: Power and all that. That's power. We got so much power. That's ridiculous.
5: We have
4: power, power, power, power, power, power now. Ridiculous. We got so much power now.
5: Do you know how many time zones there are in the Soviet Union?
4: It's not even funny. That's ridiculous.
5: Do you know how many?
4: It's not even funny. That's ridiculous.
5: Do you know how many?
4: That's ridiculous.
5: Do you know how many times?
4: That's ridiculous. It's not even funny. It's not even funny. It's not even funny.
5: Do you know how many time zones there are in the Soviet Union?
4: It's not even funny. How many time zones?
5: Yeah. We have four in this country, right?
4: How many time zones?
5: Yeah.
4: 1, 2, 3.
5: Four in this country, right?
4: Yes, sir.
5: Uh-huh.
4: 4. 1, 2, 3. Yes, sir.
5: Right?
4: 1, 2, 3. Yes, sir. Uh-huh. 4 time zones?
5: Yeah. We have four in this country, right?
4: No, sir.
5: We have.
4: Yes, sir.
5: Uh-huh.
4: And,
5: Do you know how many time zones they have?
4: Yes, sir. 4. No, sir. I never really studied that up.
5: 11.
4: 11. It's not even funny.
5: Eleven.
4: That's ridiculous.
5: 11.
4: 11. Well, that's what we can do. We can go anywhere because we live here. We can go anywhere else.
5: But not only the right of free travel, I'm saying 11.
4: 11. 1, 2, 3. Yes, sir.
5: Huh? 11.
4: 11.
5: That's how big they are.
4: Yeah. 11.
5: That's how big they are.
4: Yeah. I can believe that. I'm a firm believer in that.
5: You're right.
4: 1, 2, 3. 4. Yes, sir. 1, 2, 3. Yes, sir. Yes, sir. The Soviet Union's the whole half side of the world.
5: Yeah.
4: And we're just one little tenth of the globe.
5: Yeah.
4: When you talk about fighting, we're a country that we're a firm believer on Christ, and it's called help thy neighbor. Do not kill. Do not, you know, steal, cheat, lie from everybody. That's why we have to have computers, because man, nobody is perfect, you know?
5: Huh?
4: It's not even funny. And about power, man, nobody is perfect, you know?
5: So what is your point?
4: Nobody is perfect, you know?
5: So what is your point, Glenn?
4: There's two things you don't talk about. One's politics, and the other one's religion. The reason you don't talk about them is because they combine in each other. You know what I'm saying?
5: Do you know how many time zones there are in the Soviet Union?
4: You know what I'm saying?
5: Don't you kid yourself. Thanks, Glenn, for the, just thanks for the good thoughts.
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Mr. Noisy by Roger Hargraves. Mr. Noisy was a very, very noisy person indeed. For example,

0: Mr. Noisy by Roger Hargreaves. Mr. Noisy was a very, very noisy person indeed. For example, if Mr. Noisy was reading this story to you, he'd be shabby shouting at the... And then he stopped. And then he thought with a smile. Then Mr. Noisy went...
1: Meat! I'd like a piece of meat!
2: Did you say something?
0: Very quietly. He stepped inside, and then he shut the door. Very gently. Quietly. And do you know something else?
3: Ladies and gentlemen,
0: the people of Wobbleville are delighted.
4: I love mushrooms.
0: Especially ladies and gentlemen, Mr. Vincent Price.
4: I love mushrooms. I love mushrooms. I love mushrooms.
0: Mr. Noisy has learned how to whisper.

0: Good morning. Good afternoon. Good evening.
1: It's morning here.
0: What? Help.
1: Help? Are you a little disoriented?
0: I don't know where I am.
1: You don't know where you are?
0: I'm not in the Bellows Falls.
1: Maybe you're having one of those radio DJ dreams.
0: I think I'm having a negative reality inversion.
1: Oh, no.
0: I am having a DJ dream. It's almost a DJ anxiety dream, except everything's working.
1: Oh, well, we'll take care of that shortly.
0: So I'm looking out a window, except I don't see New Hampshire. And
1: what do you see?
0: I see a bunch of trees of different colors, and they're really beautiful. And I'm not tripping. I swear. What did you put in my tea?
1: You made your tea.
0: Oh, that's right.
1: I'm not taking credit for your tea
0: mishap. You
1: boiled the
0: water. Yeah, you handed me the mug, though. What did you put in it?
1: What did I put
0: odorless,
1: in it?
0: Odorless, colorless, tasteless. You could have put anything in there.
1: That's true. That would be horrible of me.
0: I know. And yeah, that's not what's going on here. I'm just discombobulated because I don't know where I am, and I recognize your voice. Where am I?
1: Well, you're in another time zone.
0: I'm in such another time zone.
1: You're in Pacific time.
0: I got up at 5 o'clock in the morning to do this radio show.
1: Yeah, when I was told I needed to get up for a radio show, and I go, what, there's a 6 a.m.? What the hell?
0: So you're listening to Wreck Your Own Adventure. My name is Wendy Del Formaggio. I am not in the Bellows Falls Yacht Club at all. I am 3,000 miles away from it. What do you call this place anyway?
1: This is, we're in Barberton, Washington.
0: Barberton!
1: Which is a little tiny suburb of Vancouver, Washington.
0: Can I go get a haircut?
1: The original Vancouver, thank you.
0: Oh, yes.
1: Named after Fort Vancouver.
0: Oh, all right. There we are.
1: And we are in Home Studios.
0: Home Studios, and you're rich in Washington.
1: I am rich in Washington.
0: And you have your own radio show.
1: You're temporarily windy in Washington.
0: Oh my gosh, wait, let me change it.
1: Windy temporarily in Washington.
0: It's true. Hold on, I'm fixing things. This is great radio, I know.
1: Yeah, talking and doing stuff that the listener can't see.
0: No, they may see it in a little while, though. So yeah, all weekend, since like Friday, I have been waking up and I don't know where I am. Because I took the train here from the East Coast, and yeah, I would wake up and not know where I was. I wouldn't know what time zone it was, and it's been a little confusing, but in a good way, because sometimes it's good to just not know everything, you know?
1: Yeah.
0: Yeah. But I'm really happy to be here. Thank you so much to Rich in Washington for allowing me to sit in this chair in this fucking fantastic studio. This is like eons better than
1: my
0: setup. It's all
1: thrift stores and eBay, baby.
0: I know, but it's all organized and like set up so beautifully. So nice work.
1: Oh,
0: yeah.
1: Thank you.
0: You're welcome.
1: It works.
0: Yeah, this is, I should tell people in case they tuned in and they just like stumbled on it. This is WFMU. This is Give the Drummer Radio. And so as you have already guessed, I have a special guest. But where's the other one? Where is he? Is he outside?
1: I think he's outside.
0: Oh.
1: I should go down and let him in. I should go down and make more coffee. I'm out of coffee. And that's a tragedy.
0: You know, when you make coffee, could I have an ice water?
1: Absolutely.
0: Okay, thank you. I'm going to back
1: like
0: in.
1: I'm like a yacht club.
0: You're a cabin boy.
1: I'm your cabin boy today.
0: Oh, and you're also my associate producer. Thank you.
1: Say that sounds legit.
0: It's not quite as legit as cabin boy, but
1: right.
0: it's the, you know, it's cabin Rich in Washington - cabin boy, comma, associate producer.
1: All right.
0: I'm gonna back announce this playlist, and then we're gonna have snack time. I hope y'all have your snacks, because now I have to do the time change thing. It is 9:55 East Coast time, And I've been on the air since 9 a.m. WFMU East Coast time, but it's 6 o'clock in the morning that I started the radio show here. I've been up since 5 a.m. I'm in my I'm doing radio in my pajamas. Because I can.
1: It's true.
0: So we heard this week's snack time theme song. That was Barbecue Pope, the 1983 demo version from Butthole Surfers, which I obtained from the compilation Humpty Dumpty LSD. In fact, that track right there and the whole album I got from Rich in Washington because he sent me the digital version. Thank you. And he's getting drinks, so he can't say you're welcome. We heard from a band called Lawns. And when I say Lawns, you could tell I'm from North Jersey. Lawns. That is from Berlin, Germany. That song was called The Worrier. Raise your hand if you can relate. And it comes from their album that came out 2 years ago on Fat Cat Records called Be a Better Man. We heard from Piero Umiliani, some Italian stuff. That was Festa al Villaggio from 1967. Mr. Marshall Allen, who is into, what is he into now? His 102nd year? He is an old man who's still making great music. That track was called Boma. That album, New Dawn, came out last year. He started recording it 2 days after his 100th birthday. Let us all send a blessing to Mr. Marshall Allen. We heard OMD before that. Two songs in a row that are dedicated to me because I don't know where I am and I just passed through four frickin' time zones. That was Time Zones from the 1983 LP Dazzle Ships. That came from the great Rich in Washington Radio is Broken record library, as did the track before it with the same name from Negative Land. Am I too hot? Oh, that. Am I too hot? Anyway, that was from 1987, Negative Land. Hooray. I haven't heard that song in a really long time. We heard some music, some sort of mystery music from Lexington, Kentucky, recorded it sometime between 1967 and 1968 and just kind of sat around doing nothing until 2019. Has that ever happened to you? Are you from 1967 or 1968 and you sat around and did nothing till 2019? Then you have something in common with the band One of Ours. And that song is called Mary Jane, Like a Woman. We heard from Dylan Henner before that with a title that was possibly longer than the actual song. We walked all the way to the lake and the water was so still, we jumped in naked. And here's my editorial comment. You know, like a person. They came out last year on an album called Star Dream FM. Get it? It's good. There's Bandcamp links to some of the stuff that I'm playing today. So go over to the playlist at WFMU.org/drummer and check it out for yourself. We heard some music from a band called The Dwarfs of East Aguza. And that's Alan Bishop and friends. Alan Bishop lives in Egypt in a neighborhood called East Aguza, and he got some friends together and made a band. That song was called Double Mothers from a great album that came out last year on the Constellation label called Sasquatch Landslide. This week's educational component of this radio program also came from the Radio is Broken music library. That was the Dreisbach Audio Service with a fantastic record called Maxwell House Coffee Salesman and Store Manager. That dude, what is he, like clawing at the walls? He needs to get out more or maybe just drink less coffee. Who knows? Before that, we heard from official Bellows Falls Yacht Club band leader Carl Ward with rec theme number 11 from 2024 called Wendy at Your Seance. I became Boz Skaggs. I think Carl becomes Boz Skaggs almost every day. He doesn't need a seance. But thank you, Carl. Keep the Wreck themes coming. He's done like 25 of them so far. Then we heard all that other stuff I opened the radio show with, like Paul from Owen Sound and something from Poor Devil, the satanic television pilot starring Sammy Davis Jr. No, I'm not joking. Decline of Western Civilization and Heavy Metal Parking Lot. In case you're wondering, where does all that nonsense come from that Wendy DelFermaggio plays in the morning? Well, now you know. And the opening theme music from Tortoise. That brings us up to date. What's going... Oh, you want to be back on the...
1: No, I mean, just if you want me to...
0: Yeah, of course. You're my special guest. Where's the other special guest?
1: Well, he's in the house now, but he's not really aware that the voices coming out of the living room stereo are actually upstairs.
0: Oh.
1: And once he does that, he'll probably come running
0: I hope so.
1: I know. Miko.
0: Yeah, we're... Because cats always come when you call
1: them. Yeah, they totally know what you want to do, and they're just there to do it.
0: Yeah. Oh, my gosh. Hey, tell the people about your radio show. If you would...
1: 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Man, it's hard for me to remember that. So I just started after a little 6-month hiatus where I was on Friday nights. I'm now on Wednesday nights at 9 o'clock.
0: You're on Wednesday.
1: Your time.
0: Mm-hmm.
1: And it's called The Radio's Broken.
0: What's going to happen on your show this week?
1: Well, I think I'm going to have a guest, and it's not the cat.
0: Who is your guest?
1: Well, it'll be Wendy DelFermaggio.
0: Oh, so we're going to trade places.
1: Yes, we are.
0: Oh,
1: it's
0: going to
1: be like a wacky employee-employer job exchange, like or Boxing Day in July. Yes.
0: Boxing Day in... Is that what happens on Boxing Day?
1: I think so, isn't it? Somebody could tell us.
0: Yeah, come on, Canadians. Where are you at?
1: I'm totally not a traditional person, so I don't observe any of them. So
0: yeah, me neither. Even fake Canadians maybe can tell us, like, what happens on Boxing Day?
1: I thought traditionally in England there was a thing on Boxing Day where people would, like, wait on their servants, pretend to, like, wait on their servants.
0: They should do that year-round.
1: Totally.
0: Sorry, I just have to get my brain back. I'm still in the midst of adjusting to different time zones. I've been waking up at weird times
1: of
0: the day.
1: You went across 11 time zones to get here.
0: I went across... Well, you know, I saw a lot of communists. I might even be one. Anyway, oh gosh. So here it is. It's 10:03 WFMU time. I don't know what time it is where you are. Where I am, it's 7 o'clock in the morning, and I will let you listeners know that normally on a Monday morning, I'm waking up at 7 o'clock to be on the radio at 9. But now everything is different, and there's different trees outside, and
1: those are Doug firs, I'll have you know.
0: Are they?
1: Yes, they are.
0: Hello, Douglas! All of them are?
1: No. The big, tall, pointy ones.
0: I can't see
1: if
0: the
1: it's
0: top.
1: Big and tall and pointy, it's a Doug fir.
0: Big, tall, and pointy. Can we decorate it?
1: Sure.
0: What do you got? Do you have lights?
1: Yes.
0: Okay. This is what we're going to do after the show. I want everyone to know. I'm going to tell you about some fill-ins that are happening because, as you can guess, I'm out of town. So two of them are for me, but not all of them are. What's happening here? Oh, so Jesse Jarno, who his show, The Frau Show, is on from 9 to midnight on the mainstream on Tuesdays. That's the mothership. He's not going to be here tomorrow. It's Kendra Plex filling in. Also, station manager Ken will not be on the air this coming Wednesday from 9 to noon. Sue Braun,
1: hey.
0: One of my favorite people and DJs in the entire universe. Sue Braun. Sue's Thing with a Hook filling in. Again, 9 to noon Wednesday. No Ken. Say hi to Sue. Oh, what else is going on? Oh, Nick the Bard. I haven't seen Nick the Bard in so long. I love that dude. If you ever want to have a really fun couple of minutes, bring Nick the Bard some cheese and ask him to tell you what it reminds him of when he's eating it. That dude does the best cheese tastings. Anyway, Norflax Oxden Side Tower is Nick the Bard's radio program, and he's doing a fill-in this coming Friday night, the overnight, midnight to 3. He's filling in for Inflatable Squirrel Carcass with Rich Hazelton. Please tune in. What else is going on that I want to tell you about?
1: Well, there's a relatively new show on the drummer stream.
0: There is. It's not a fill-in, but it's an actual show. It's on Fridays from 9 to 11.
1: Occupying the slot that used to be The Radio's Broken.
0: It's true. And it's our friend Kat in the chat, who then becomes Kat on the mic with Tiger. Yeah, with Tiger T. Make sure you tune in. I was listening. You know, I'm gonna riff for a minute because I have the microphone here. Friday night, I was on the train. Because I've been on the train for 4 days. I was on the train. Where were we? Oh, we were going alongside the Mississippi River at dusk, which is a beautiful time to be in such a beautiful place. And the sun was setting. It was below the horizon, but it was still backlighting these enormous clouds way, way, way across the river. And I'm looking out the window, listening to Kat's show, and a lightning storm is way, way, way across the river in those huge clouds. So I see these gorgeous backlit clouds, a little bit of the river, and tons of lightning lighting up the sky. And Kat's show was a perfect, perfect soundtrack to it. So if you happen to see such a scene or any other, you definitely want to listen to the radio this Friday night right here at Give the Drummer Radio, because that is Kat. I'm having a fill-in for the next 2 weeks. I won't be on the radio. Next Monday, I will be somewhere else without a radio studio. I won't even be here where I'm sitting right now. 100% whatever with Mary Wing. She's going to be filling in for me. The following week, which is August something or other, August 3rd, Charlie, busy doing nothing, is filling in for me. It's going to be so good. So yeah, be nice to the substitute teachers, please. Not like you normally are. I've been talking for a long time. I want to play some music now. What do you think?
1: Music.
0: You're listening to Wreck Your Own Adventure. My name's Wendy, temporarily in Washington. I am here with Rich in Washington and somewhere in
1: permanently
0: the house.
1: Permanently in Washington.
0: Well, I mean, unless
1: I can't leave.
0: Well,
1: I'm not allowed. I have a tracking device around my ankle. They won't let me leave the state.
0: Well, that sounds really scary and sad.
1: Yeah, it actually does. That's not a very good...
0: No, but also it can't be true unless... Maybe that explains the people who are following us when you picked me up from the train station in Portland yesterday. It's like, who are the... Maybe I just shouldn't mention it. Maybe they'll just go away. And they did. All right, time for music without talking. Thanks for tuning in, everybody. I am here till noon. I'm looking at the clock and it says 7.
1: Yeah. I need another clock for you.
0: Oh, it's okay. It's good for my brain to be confused. I mean, I hope, because I am all the time anyway. Coming up at noon, as far as I can tell. Wait, hold. Oh, wrong thing. Oh my gosh. Yeah, noon. Irene Trudell is coming in, and later on I'll tell you the rest, but I want to stop talking for a minute, and you probably want me to do that too. Oh, snack time. Yeah, I'm too full. Eat your own snacks. You all know what to do. I think at this point in your life, you know how to eat
1: food. It would
0: be
1: breakfast time, because every time you're doing snack time on your show, I'm actually eating breakfast.
0: It's breakfast time.
1: Normally, yeah.
0: Yeah. So everybody, you get to eat whatever you want, and I'm going to play some music. Are you ready?
1: Snack amongst yourselves.
0: Yeah, snack amongst yourselves. Okay, wait. What order am I going in? All right. Here we go. Music.

0: We're going to do a dance and a song. 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When I say flop, you flop. 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
1: Flip, flop, fly, flip, flop, fly. 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

Hi there, nice to be with you. 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Like to introduce Legs Larry Smith, drums. And Sam Spoons, rhythm pole. And Vern Dudley Bohay Noel, bass guitar. And Neil Innes, piano. Come in, Rodney Slater, alto saxophone. With Roger Ruskin Spear on tenor sax. Hi, Vivian Stanchel, trumpet. Big hello to Big John Wayne, xylophone. And Robert Morley, guitar. Billy Butlin, spoons. And looking very relaxed, Adolf Hitler on vibes. Nice. Princess Anne on sousaphone.

0: Nice to see incredible shrinking, Matt, on euphonium. Drop out with Peter Scott on duck call. Hearing from you later, Casanova, on horn. Yeah, digging General DeGaulle on accordion. Really wild, General. Thank you, sir. Roy Rogers on trigger. Tune in Wild Man of Borneo on bongos. Count Basie Orchestra on triangle. Thank you. Great to hear the Rawlinsons on trombone. Back from his recent operation, Dan Drop, hot. And representing the flower people, Quasimodo on bells. Wonderful to hear Brainiac on banjo. We welcome Baldunican as himself. Very appealing, Max Jaffa. Mmm, that's nice, Max. What a team, Zebra Kit and Horace Batchelor on percussion. And a great favorite and a wonderful performer, all of us here, J. Arthur Rank on gong.
1: Is this microphone working? What? Oh, sorry. Okay. 1, 2, 3. No, shut up. Okay. 1, 2, 3, 4. Finger cymbals. Yeah. Penny whistle solo. Jug. Yeah. Okay, now everybody shut up, okay? Because now comes the verse bit.

out, everybody. Oh, amazing. Do anything. No. Like when I said do anything, you know, I meant do anything except that.

0: "I'm having the most perfect hallucination," cries a young man under the influence of LSD. "Green and blue patterns are pouring all over me like a deck of cards.
1: That's really feedback.
0: I have a feeling this is what Alice Paradise must be like. I don't feel I'll ever be the same again." Another man, lying on the sofa in a motionless estate, spoke out under the influence of the drug and said, "All over the ceiling are geometric patterns of light. To say they are beautiful is a word too shallow to use." A Canadian girl under the influence of the drug said, "Next morning my arms were very long, long, long arms covered with beautiful feathers." Another man under LSD said, "All about me was nothingness, absolute empty space. I was floating on a solitary island in the ether. No part of my body was subject to gravitation." A teacher under the influence of LSD is reported as having said, "It was love itself. It was Oriental women such as I have never known. Fat and languorous beyond belief. Luscious beyond man's power of normal imagination." The report from another user of LSD is, "After taking LSD, you can do anything better than you did before. You feel that something big physically has happened onto you. You feel violence in your system." The salesman taking LSD became convinced he was the Messiah. Another young man listening to a cello under the drug said, I became the cello and the cello strings and the music and the man who played the music." Another man under the influence of the drug said, "I found I could make my room expand 1,000 miles and I could also contract it right in front of me. My conscious mind was sort of sitting on my shoulder watching everything I was doing." Still another man says, "The one who goes out from this door and enters it again will never be the same man as the one that went out." A university student says, "Taking other drugs is like climbing a sand dune. Taking LSD is like scaling Mount Everest." To the ones in the psychedelic world, it is called the aristocrat of the hallucinogens. A few days ago, a young man in Los Angeles walked in front of a speeding automobile. He thought he could do this and not be injured because he had taken LSD. And only a few days prior to this tragedy, in the state of New York, a young man stepped from the top of a fourth-story building thinking he could fly because he had taken LSD. A young lady committed to a mental institution thinking she was the Messiah and had come to end wars because she had taken LSD. These are just a few of the tragedies and the real examples and results of LSD, which one of our most esteemed senators said on the national broadcast the other evening, "It presents a greater threat to our nation than the atomic bomb." So today, the press, the magazines of the newsstand, the radio and television newscasts are all echoing the outcry of this new threat sweeping our nation, LSD, the mind drug. Many are asking, what is it? Well, it's the contracted name for lysergic acid diethylamide 25. In 1938, Dr. Albert Hofmann, a research chemist at Sandoz Laboratory in Basel, Switzerland, was trying to find a new stimulant for the nervous system. He was not aware of the fantastic effects of LSD until 5 years after his discovery. It was in 1943 that Dr. Hofmann began a self-experiment with 250 micrograms of LSD. He thought that small amount would be harmless. But in describing his sensation on that memorable occasion, Dr. Hofmann states, "I felt at times as though I were outside of my body, and my ego or my self-conscious man seemed to be suspended in space." LSD is colorless, odorless. But it's very powerful. 1 ounce can treat 200,000 people. 2 pounds could treat everybody in the city of New York. One peddler of LSD had a small vial accidentally break in his suitcase, but it wasn't lost. He found long after his customers could have full treatment by simply sucking the cloth that had been exposed to the liquid spilled in his suitcase. In fact, today some soak handkerchiefs in the solution and cut it up in little squares. They provide these to the desired users of LSD who get their treatment or their trip by simply chewing these tiny squares of cloth. Another form of administration is to place a tiny bit of LSD on a sugar cube. It only takes about a 200,000th of an ounce to give a person a treatment. For many years, medical science has proven that the brain is electrochemical. The two simple chemicals of the human body, potassium and sodium, generate about a tenth of a volt of electricity, which gives the brain its normal functioning power. Man has found that these electric impulses enter the sound department of the brain, giving hearing, and they enter the sight department of the brain, giving sight. But if man disrupts the normal function of the brain, either electrically or chemically, the electric impulse, which normally would enter the sight department of the brain, they may be diverted to the hearing or the sound department, causing weird and unusual noises. By the same token, the electric impulses on the auditory nerves, which normally would reach the hearing department of the brain, these may be diverted chemically into the sight department and cause flashing lights of most amazing nature. One user of LSD tells of his attempt to try and drive home under the influence of the drug. He says the pavement in front of me opened up and it became flowing like Niagara Falls, and the street lights expanded into fantastic globes of light, and they filled my entire vision. Friend, imagine if we have 50,000 deaths on the highway of America each year, what will be the death toll and the harvest of chaos? If our students begin to drive automobiles under the influence of LSD. One of the most tragic effects of LSD is the suicide tendencies. One of our most respected medical men, whose name I can quote, has devoted much of his life to the study of suicide. He stated last year alone he estimated more than 425,000 people attempted suicide. Where will his figure fly?
1: And when I look, I see.

0: Where's Miko?
1: Where is Miko? Miko.
0: I don't hear him. It doesn't matter if I see him.
1: I think he's kind of lost the novelty of being on the radio. He doesn't really come up in when I'm on mic that much anymore, sadly. I think he's like done it. He's just not into it.
0: Some people
1: don't get fully bitten by the radio bug, and right? Miko's probably one of those.
0: Well, it's probably because he doesn't have opposable thumbs and he can't play records, and he's like,
1: Yeah, I don't want to be just like second banana talking on a mic. I want to spin some discs.
0: Yeah, his name is Miko, not Ed McMahon. Jeez.
1: That's true.
0: Yeah. You're listening. Hi. You're listening to.
1: Sorry.
0: It's okay. You're listening to Wreck Your Own Adventure. It's pretty wrecked. My name is Wendy DelFromaggio, aka Wendy, temporarily in Washington, and I am here in Vancouver, Washington, somehow with Rich in Washington, who is not only the keeper of this fabulous studio and an excellent record library, but is also my special guest today. And then Miko, the cat, somewhere in the house.
1: Maybe he'll hear from him again. Can't be bothered to come up the stairs.
0: Yeah, he's like, oh, Rich already has a guest host.
1: That's right.
0: I don't need to be here. They don't need me anymore.
1: I'd be third banana. There's no fun in that.
0: Oh.
1: He loved the attention, I think.
0: Yeah.
1: Early on when he would interrupt mic breaks. We did hear him a little bit, though.
0: We did. Yeah, I put him on. So maybe he'll come back. Who knows? I mean, maybe he's downstairs doing important cat things, like lying around.
1: When I actually installed a microphone just for him, that's when he kind of stopped coming up. It's like, well, you know, because how, you know, cats are. It's like, oh, is that what you want me to do?
0: I'm going to do the other
1: thing. I'm not going to do it.
0: Yeah, totally.
1: Cats have oppositional defiant. No, it's a... social demand avoidance.
0: Social demand? Disorder. I never heard of that
1: one.
0: Yeah,
1: they have that.
0: Is that what they're calling people who are shy these days?
1: Yep.
0: Let's pathologize you so we can give you some drugs. Speaking of drugs, I'm going to back announce this playlist. Because there were some drugs. We heard Blood Rock from 1970. Possibly one of the best 70s tragedy disaster pop songs ever. And oh yeah, that also came from two songs in this last set came from the 70s tragedy section of the Radio Is Broken record library. And I'm not joking that there is a section
1: that's
0: of 7-inch records. It is true, because this is a very organized music library, let me tell you. So yeah, that was DOA by Blood Rock. That was the 45, played on 33 and a third. And since that was the 7-inch version, it wasn't the album version, which is like 8 minutes long. I think I have that one at home.
1: Yeah,
0: what
1: I've
0: was
1: got
0: this
1: it.
0: One? I mean, this one, it's like really stuck to the spindle. Because I played it slower than intended, it was kind of long. But, you know, but I liked it. And I mixed it in a little bit with Willard Cantillon's LSD Battle for the Mind from 1966, which I also mixed with Marion Brown. A really great track called Mangoes from a 1976 LP recently reissued by the Aguirre label. The album's called Aofofora, which I might be mispronouncing. Then again, I might be mispronouncing my own name. Who
1: that was
0: can
1: lovely.
0: Tell? Yeah, right? I know. Why, like... maybe I'll play that again some other time, but not today. We heard from Edmundo Arias with Que Te Pasa, and Good Flying Birds before that from Indianapolis with I Care For You from Tallulah's tape. And then we heard from Neil Pye, one of my favorite fictional characters from a British television show ever, that being The Young Ones. Excuse me, that was the flip side to his cover of Hole in My Shoe. It's called Hurdy Gurdy Mushroom Man.
1: I've never listened to that.
0: Me neither, except, okay, so last night as we were pulling records and going through stuff, Rich said, oh, I have this Neil 7-inch record. I was like, oh, no way. And I know the Hole in My Shoe thing, but I had never heard Hurdy Gurdy Mushroom Man. So I was like, well, let me listen to a few minutes of it, just find out what's going on. And I laughed so hard. I was like, no, we're playing this side today. So that's from 1984. I've been watching The Young Ones at home. I got the discs from the library.
1: Nice.
0: And just like thoroughly enjoying it. That show, I started watching that show when I was like, I don't know, 10, 11, 12 years old, because they showed it. I want to say they showed it on PBS, and then they showed it on MTV.
1: Yeah, it was on after yeah, it was after 120 Minutes.
0: Yeah, that's
1: maybe
0: right.
1: Maybe before.
0: No, it was, it came on at my house, East Coast time, at like 10 o'clock, which meant that on a Sunday night, which was a school night, I was staying up a little too late, but I always did that anyway. So, but you know, maybe it did it. You know what? Now I can't even remember. You might be right, Ricardo.
1: Did you watch 120 Minutes?
0: I did, yeah.
1: Did you know that its founder and host, Dave Kendall, just passed away last week?
0: Oh, no, I didn't know that.
1: Yeah, somehow he managed to carve a little niche in increasingly commercialized MTV. Just this little corner of strangeness.
0: Yeah, it was so good.
1: Yeah, it was great.
0: Yeah, that also, both of those shows, Young Ones and 120 Minutes, were pretty influential to little Wendo. So if you're wondering, how the hell did she get this way? Well, that's a little bit of it. Before Neil, we heard from the Bonzo Dog Band. You know, do I have a favorite Bonzo song? It's hard because there's so many that I love, but the intro and the outro will always be up there, and that came from the album Gorilla from 1967. We heard Lucia Pamela. That one goes out to One Mike Tango. I had the pleasure of dining at the Great Dairy Joy in the beautiful village of Bellows Falls. Mike and I had lunch last week, and somehow, because it just does, Lucia Pamela came up in conversation. And then here I am in this record library here. I was like, oh, look, you have Lucia Pamela. So I'm going to play Flip Flop Fly for One Mike Tango. And then we heard before that another song about flies, because why not? That was The Old Lady Who Swallowed a Fly by Flipper from Sex Bomb, baby. Yeah. And we heard Terry Jacks from 1973. However, I think the week I was born, that was in the top 10, or maybe the number one, either in the UK or the US charts. I remember reading it a while ago. Anyway, yeah, that was Seasons in the Sun, like a loosely sort of modified Jacques Brel tune, I think. That was a 45 played on 33 and a third, also from the 70s tragedy section of the library. We heard from Kawaguchi Masami, Mike Vest, and Dave Snedden doing a really cool track called Blight Morning Light from an album that came out last year on WV Sorcerer Productions called To Be True, Then the Loop Will Run Forever. I highly recommend you follow the Bandcamp link because it's cool stuff. Anyway, my name's Wendy Dolfermaggio. I am temporarily in Washington. I'm here with Rich in Washington, who I call Ricardo. That's my name for him. If you want to call him that, you got to work that out with him. But, you know, ask permission. So I'm here till what time?
1: Oh, nine? For another hour.
0: For another hour.
1: Can you believe it?
0: I'm still getting used to all this time zone mishigas.
1: It'll be 9 o'clock here. It'll be noon your time.
0: Whoa.
1: Assuming you're all on the right coast.
0: Yeah, are y'all on the east coast there?
1: We're coming to you from the wrong coast.
0: No. Yeah. The wrong. Oh, no. So coming up in an hour is Irene Trudell. She's on from noon to three, all you WFMU time people. And then right after that is My Life as a Mixtape with Billy Jam, kind of a new-ish show here on Give the Drummer Radio. Some of you may know Billy Jam from his Friday late afternoon show. Is it Put the Needle on the Record, or is it Hip Hop Slam these days? I can't remember because he's done both. Anyway, you all know Billy Jam, but he is here from 3 to 6. And then from 6 to 9, it's Global Greece with Kim Cerise. And then from 9 to 11, there's no Big Planet Noise. They're usually on from 9 to midnight. But this week, Bob and Gina are taking off. And, oh no, they are here. I'm reading it wrong. They're here, but it looks like they're only doing 2 hours, I think. I don't know. Just listen to the radio and find out what happens. All right. I'm getting used to all of this. I'm awake, sorta, kinda. Let's listen to some music now without me talking. What do I have queued up? Oh, I have something fun. So, what was it, last year, the year before, at some point in the universe, Dan Melchior came out with a really great album called Natural Anxiety. I have plenty of that. Dan Melchior... Das Menace. Let's hear a track from that right now. You're listening to Wreck Your Own Adventure, the Wreck Set Sail. This is the West Coast edition. I'm here for almost another hour. I'm here with Rich in Washington. You're here too. This is WFMU. This is Give the Drummer Radio, and I'm going to stop talking for a while.

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0: If you're playing the Wreck Your Own Adventure bingo game, please put a dot on the square where it says Wendy adjusts her microphone. I do that almost every week. So if you have the bingo card where all of them are Wendy adjusts her microphone, then you get to yell bingo.
1: You're going to hear me adjust my microphone.
0: Yeah, do it.
1: This thing is not very isolated. There we go.
0: Yeah, yay.
1: I'm fully adjusted.
0: I am also fully adjusted. I'm not well adjusted, but I'm fully adjusted.
1: I'm maladjusted, but it seems to work.
0: I'm anti-adjusted. I'm a-adjusted.
1: I'm criminally adjudicated.
0: Oh, wow.
1: I don't know what that even means.
0: That's really good.
1: I don't know.
0: I love the word adjudicated. It just kind of like rolls off my tongue really nice. Adjudicated. Yeah. Everyone, repeat after me. You're listening to Wreck Your Own Adventure. My name is Wendy Delformaggio. The wreck has set sail. I am here on the West Coast somehow in the Radio Is Broken official headquarters with Rich in Washington, who so graciously allowed me to touch all these electronic things and do stuff.
1: Thanks for being a beta tester. Because I thought, you know, I built a lot of this, so I know how it works. But my goal was always, can another DJ come in and do kick-ass radio?
0: Well, I did a radio.
1: You did kick-ass radio.
0: Thank
1: you. You're still doing it.
0: Thank you.
1: You're soaking in it. Oh, we're doing radio.
0: I am soaking in it. Hey, do you want to get the email newsletter from this radio program? It usually comes out on Sunday, but I'm warning you, it's not going to come out until I think August 9th is the next one, because I'm on vacation. I'm having Wendo's big adventure. Oh, I heard the reverb on that. I'm gonna do it again. Big adventure. 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And Drummer Stream also doesn't steal or share your data. We just heard from Herman Kelly and Life from 1978, a recent reissue thanks to Mr. Bongo. The album's called Percussion Explosion, and that was Dance to the Drummer's Beat. We heard something new-ish from Brother Wallace, who's out on tour in Europe right now. Follow the Bandcamp link on the playlist page. That song was called Who's That? And it's from the album Electric Love. We heard from Fortunato Durruti Marinetti with Full of Fire, came out last year. Some music from the great compilation Zulu Guitar Blues, Cowboys, Troubadours, and Jilted Lovers, 1950 to 1965. That was Alman Mamela with Ama Poiza, or something like that. Zia and drum band Hallelujah Macum. There were no vocals on that track, but the rest of the album, they're singing in Frisian. That was Susa Nana Papa. I put a Bandcamp link there. Yasmin Hamdan with a great track called Abyss off Crammed Discs label release I Remember, I Forget. We heard from Wheelchair Sports Camp featuring Jello Biafra. You recognize that voice. That was Dead from their album Oh Imperfecta. Chromosome, nice reissue of some Israeli No Wave from 1981. That was Show of Terrorism. We heard Melvins. That one goes out to Ricardo, because I have a feeling, I just sense it somehow, psychically, that Rich loves Melvins. That was Victory of the Pyramids from
1: guilty.
0: The album Thunderball. Just a little bit you like them,
1: just a little
0: maybe?
1: Bit. Yeah.
0: A wee bit. If you tune in this coming Wednesday from, what are you, 10 to midnight East Coast time, right?
1: Nine to 11.
0: 9 to 11.
1: I haven't quite gotten
0: I'm so
1: to
0: confused.
1: The midnight hour yet on the new show. I don't want to break the new show.
0: No, yet. No, you
1: so
0: are
1: I'm
0: on
1: going
0: from,
1: easy.
0: Are you sure you're not on from 10 to midnight? Because
1: I don't
0: keep,
1: know. It's
0: you,
1: time zones.
0: If you go
1: you
0: to WF
1: chart somewhere,
0: there is. It's not
1: me.
0: In my brain. Just Wednesday night. No, you are on from 10 to midnight because I keep suggesting you should break the midnight barrier. That's what it is.
1: Oh, yeah, you're right.
0: Yeah, time
1: you're
0: zones
1: right.
0: are wacky.
1: I do go to midnight.
0: You
1: you're
0: do.
1: Right.
0: You do.
1: But and it's a 2-hour show. That's what throws me.
0: Yeah.
1: And it's on a what I call a school night.
0: Yeah.
1: You know, because the next day I have to drag my sorry ass to work.
0: But not this
1: after
0: week.
1: Doing my show. No, not this week. No. I am on vacation, baby.
0: And if I still behave, I'll get to be your guest on Wednesday. Anyway. Oh, yeah. Thanks, Cat in the chat. 10 to midnight Eastern time. We heard Orcutt Shelley Miller before that with a nice single that came out in Silver Current a couple months ago called Hothead. And then we heard Dan Melchior, Und das Menace. You really want to look at the album art for Natural Anxiety. But that song was called Pyramids, and that was that whole set. Oh, we got a couple minutes before it's time for Irene. What's happening tonight on Tectonic with Mark Hurst? I always like to tell you. He is on the Mothership, WFMU's mainstream, from 6 to 7. And tonight, Mark welcomes Carissa Veliz, author of Prophecy. In centuries past, predictions of the future came from oracles and seers. Today, they come from tech oligarchs and their predictive AI systems fed by mass surveillance. Carissa Veliz returns to Tectonic to discuss her book, Prophecy, about prediction, power, and the fight for the future. If you want to check out all of the upcoming special programs on WFMU, visit WFMU.org/upcoming. There's probably other stuff I'm supposed to talk about. I don't know. What do you have to say? Anything?
1: I don't know.
0: Where's Miko?
1: Where is Miko? You know, he just, when the mic breaks, when the mic light comes on, he's just gone.
0: Like, yeah, it's
1: I'm
0: weird.
1: Not
0: going
1: to be used for your cheap entertainment.
0: He's out of here. He's like, y'all aren't paying me.
1: But he likes to disrupt stuff.
0: He does, which is why during the actual, you know, last set, I kept turning the DJ mic up because he came in the room and even though we were paying attention to him, he kept doing his Miko thing. For people who are regular listeners of the Radio is Broken, you know what I'm talking about. And if you're not a regular listener of the Radio is Broken, what the hell is wrong with you? Tune in this Wednesday from 10 to midnight. That's Eastern time. Or if you're going to be doing something else, like maybe that's the time when you are volunteering to read books to blind people, or maybe you're at work, or maybe you're at school, or maybe you're sleeping. You could always check out the archives. Oh, look, I have like a minute and a half
1: left.
0: What
1: can you do for a minute and a half?
0: What can I do for a minute and a half? I could tell some really boring stories. What can you do for a minute and a half?
1: I don't know, read The Wreck of the Hesperus really fast. No. That's been done.
0: Has it? How? Yes. Like, what were they able to fit it into
1: they
0: a
1: did.
0: Minute and a half?
1: Indeed they did. I don't remember who it was, but I'll play that later.
0: Yeah, maybe. Will you play that on Wednesday?
1: Wednesday. Yeah, for sure.
0: So, reminder, I'm not here next week. Mary Wing is filling in for me with 100% whatever. Tune in. You will love it. The following week, it's Charlie Lewis with Busy Doing Nothing filling in for me. So, yeah, the next 2 weeks, I will be gone, but I'll be back on August, I think it's 10th.
1: Crazy.
0: I know. I've never been away from home this long. I'll be gone for 24 days in total. I mean,
1: that's crazy.
0: Yeah, 8 of them are on the train. There and back, but that's okay. I really like being on the train. I kept waking up and I didn't know where I was. There's something really fun about that. Oh, look at the time. I gotta get out of here. Thanks, everybody. I love being on the radio, but I love it even
1: Thanks,
0: more.
1: Thanks, Wendy.
0: Thank you,
1: this
0: Ricardo. This was really fun. You're such a great co-host.
1: It's fun to sit back and watch somebody make radio in my own studio. So cool.
0: Well, it's kind of trippy, and maybe it'll happen again.
1: Yes.
0: You're listening to WFMU, Give the Drummer Radio, Satellite of Love, orbiting around the mothership. I will be back in 3 weeks. Stay tuned for Irene. See you on the radio.

Just let those waves of clouds waft over you, which thankfully are a little better today in the New York City area on the Upper West Side. I'm Irene Trudell here, live from my apartment, looking out at thankfully blue skies. It was orange a couple of days ago, so I couldn't resist the reference to the orange skies. Yeah, literally last Thursday I was out in New Jersey getting my ancient Toyota serviced and could not see across the Hudson River from the Jersey side of the George Washington Bridge. It was scary. And traveling down the West Side Highway, the photo that's on the playlist today, that's kind of what I saw. It was a little better in the picture than it really was, but yeah, those Canadian wildfires, I guess they're going to be a permanent visitation over the summers to come. But glad they're gone. I'm glad you're here on WFMU's Give the Drummer Radio. We finished up that first set with the Band of Montreal. We're not from Montreal at all, but they love that name, I guess. Listen to Music and Cry. And the new album out called Ethermead, which I'm just starting to dip into. Kevin Barnes, the man behind of Montreal. This is their 20th album. Anyway, more to come from that in weeks to come. But coming at the beginning of this show, Love with Orange Skies, as I said, I just couldn't resist playing that from the wonderful Da Capo album. Followed by The Fool. The Fool were kind of an interesting ensemble. They were avant-garde designers of mind-bending album covers for The Move, The Hollies, Cream. They decorated John Lennon's Bentley, and they were sort of a fixture at the Apple Boutique, the ill-fated Apple Boutique. And put out an album called The Fool, produced by Graham Nash, of all people. I just sort of plucked it out of the wall, hadn't heard it in quite a while. We heard Lay It Down by The Fool. And The Incredible String Band, well, they were kind of a natural follow-up with The Water Song from The Hangman's Beautiful Daughter. Following that, brand new from Beth Orton. She's got a great new album out, The Ground Above, I'll Miss You. Song, I think she referred to February, but there were some references to skies and that sort of thing. And then Shearwater followed up Slugs in the Marigolds from their forthcoming new album, The New World. And then finishing up of Montreal. As I said, I'm Irene Trudell.
bringing you music until 3 today. I will, like Wendy, I'm taking the next 2 weeks off. It's vacation time. Peter and I are taking our annual pilgrimage to the Newport Jazz Festival a couple of weekends from now, but just taking off some time in general. I'm not sure if anyone's filling in for me. DJ Peter, who does a wonderful jazz show on Sunday nights, he's offered, but it's kind of difficult to do a show the next early part of the day after having done an evening show, so he wasn't certain he wanted to do it. But if not, the Drummer Stream will be your companion, and I'll return in 3 weeks. All right, now that that little business is out of the way, I just saw that that last week was the anniversary of Dave Cousins' passing. Dave Cousins from the Straubs. And there's a new reissue coming out on Witchwood Records in the fall, so figured I would have a nice excuse to play some Straubs. Up next here.

Yes, looking out my window, I'm seeing some pleasant gray-blue skies. Not perfectly clear out there, but certainly better than it was last week. Hi there, I'm Irene Trudell, as usual, here on a Monday, live from the Upper West Side of Manhattan on your favorite stream, WFMU's Give the Drummer Radio. Moody Blues finishing up that set with One More Time to Live. Not one of their most well-known tunes, but a real pretty one from Every Good Boy Deserves a Favor. Beginning the set, The Straubs with Benedictus from Grave New World. A song I had heard was a favorite of Dave Cousins. And I had just seen that his passing a year ago has prompted a 50th anniversary performance of Grave New World. And, Witchwood Records is going to be releasing this performance as a vinyl record, it says. It's supposed to be out October 9th this year, which will be nice. I think I'm going to have to go and pick up a copy. And in celebration of Dave Cousins' life, 50 years on. The record was produced by Larry Fast. I don't know if you remember Larry Fast, but he was one of the early synthesizer pioneers, but turned into a great producer. New Jersey native, too. And the whole thing was mastered at Abbey Road, where I believe the Straubs did some recording. But it's a faithful document, as it says, of an historic performance by Dave Cousins and the Straubs through the only actual live performance as played in Lakewood, New Jersey, April 27th, 2019. Yeah, they played a bunch of smaller venues around. I got to see them at a tiny little place, I think Whippany, New Jersey, a few years ago. It was amazing. But anyway, so they're going to be putting this out next October. David's royalties resulting from the album will be given to the University of Leicester and Bangor University in accordance with his wishes. I'm looking forward to it. It could be quite a great record and a must-have for my collection of Straubs stuff. I've got nearly all of their albums. Let's see. Following the Straubs, another contemporary of the band, Procol Harum, with All This and More from A Salty Dog. And certainly a product of the production values of the time. A lot of bands back in those days, in the late 60s, they didn't have access to a lot of multi-track recording, so they would get creative with panning and starting off with all the vocals on the right side and then all the vocals off to the left side, so you had to strain your ear for Gary Brooker's
vocals. Kind of a weird mix. And I kind of wish they had remixed it, but the CD I got, well, they did not choose to do that. Anyway, there may not be multi-tracks for all I know. It doesn't matter. Good song, anyway. All this and more. Food followed. Well, we're always following food, but Food was a band who put out an album, Forever Is a Dream. And speaking of weird mastering, I think the title track was sort of spread over two tracks, and then they included a third in there. So, yeah, it's kind of another weird mastering job again. But hey, I was not in charge of that, so there it goes. We heard Forever Is a Dream and Naive Prayers by Food. Then brand new from Robin Hitchcock. He is just putting out, or is it just out? I think it's just out, his brand new album, The Confuser, from which we heard a beautiful track, Breathless. This is a bit more rocked up than some of his other albums, but yeah, it's got a few of those nice slow tracks that I like. Breathless, a beautiful, beautiful new member of the Robin Hitchcock canon. Then a band called Flotilla. I don't remember much about. They put this album out a while ago. And from it we heard a great track called Clouds, the album 100 Words for Water. And finishing up the Moody Blues with One More Time to Live from Every Good Boy Deserves a Favor, all here on Give the Drummer Radio. And of course, I am here until 3 today. We've got, Wendy already did her thing this morning. And she's going to be off for 3 weeks as I am too. Well, not 3 weeks, 2 weeks, and back in 3 weeks as I am. Today's show, episode number 183, The Wreck Sets Sail. And she's on her way to a mystery location where, well, she broadcast her show from a mystery location today. I'm not sure where, but you'll have to go listen to the archive to find out, won't you? After my show, starting up at 3, we head over to Oakland, California for My Life as a Mixtape with Billy Jam, and today's episode number 8, 1979, the first year of rap releases. And he will take you to 6, then we come back to the East Coast, to Louisville, Kentucky for, sort of East Coast, for Global Grease with Kim Cerise and her otherworldly grooves, beats, and sounds all on vinyl. She'll take it till 9, and then Big Planet Noise with Bob Irwin and Gina Bacon live from Nashville, Tennessee, featuring 2 hours of 7-inch Wax Fantastico, Instro Frenzy, Garage Garl, Garage Gnarl, that's what. Boy, I can't read. Garage Gnarl,
Surfanova, Mondo Fuzz Box, and Reverb Oof. And the live chat room is always for Record Geeking 2. They will take you to 11 p.m. tonight. And that is your broadcast day here on Give the Drummer Radio. We'll read some other stuff about the stream later on. I'm just going to dive right back into the pool with Night Noise on Give the Drummer Radio.

That took some pretty nice turns here on Give the Drummer Radio. Finishing up with Herbie Man on a piece called Turn Out the Stars, a Bill Evans piece. Covered by Herbie. He did a whole album called Peace Pieces, which are all Bill Evans tunes. And this lovely little duet was featuring Bruce Dunlop on guitar. Came out in 1995. I just sort of stumbled across it in the stacks here with absolutely no cover. I don't know what's become of the cover. It's somewhere lost in this gigantic apartment. It'll turn up someday, I hope. But thankfully, there's the internet that can provide me some of those gaps. Up at the top of the set, we heard from Night Noise. And a pretty piece called Tundra Summer, from their album Something of Time, out on Windham Hill many ages ago. It mostly features Billy Oske on violin, piano, and harmonium, and Michael O'Dumnail on guitars and whistle. Joel Forrester followed with a nice solo piece, something from his Live in Bremen album, which came out in, it was recorded in 2016, but didn't come out till a year or two ago. Piece called Fall Away, recorded live at Radio Bremen in Germany. And I just wanted to mention, Joel is always looking to do gigs, so he always spends a lot of time in New York City in July and August, away from his home in France. And this week is no exception. Sunday he's doing his usual Grace Gospel Church service at 11:15 a.m. That's every Sunday through July and August. And then in the evening he's going to be playing solo at Bar Bez in Brooklyn from 8 to 9:30. He's got a bunch of other gigs around at Bar Bez and a place called Brass, which is a brasserie in Manhattan. He's also playing with a trio at a place called Little Branch, and then a quartet after that. And then in August, he does a bunch of performances solo in Bryant Park. And I guess I'll just mention more as they come up, but catch Joel if you can. That's kind of a hard thing to say. Catch Joel if you can, because he's hard to catch. And joelforrester.com has some of these gigs, but when I last looked, there were a few cancellations and changes, so I think I have the correct schedule. But
you can always check there for other things and, you know, how to get his music and such. Following Joel Forrester, Charles Lloyd and the Marvels with Lady Gabor, a Gabor Szabo tune, featuring Bill Frisell on guitars. And Greg Lease also in there on steel guitar, Ruben Rogers on bass, Eric Harland on drums. Charles is going to be playing yet again at the Newport Jazz Festival, which I'm looking forward to seeing. But he's doing it with a different ensemble, Jason Moran on piano, Larry Grenadier on bass, and Kweku Sumbri on percussion. I'm looking forward to it. As usual, there's a bunch of people on the bill that I've never heard of and hope to hear from as I wander around trying to see what I can see. That's the fun of a festival. Let's see, Sus, the guitar trio based in Brooklyn with Sunset 5 off of their Counting Sunsets album, and Herbie Mann finishing up that set with Turn Out the Stars. And I am Irene Trudell here on Give the Drummer Radio. This Sunday at Monty Hall, we're going to have a live session on air with DJ Perro Caliente, hosting Wolfer, a New York-based artist making intimate, emotionally charged music that captivates the listeners with textural, sensitive guitar-based production and airy vocals. Following that, we've got on August 13th a film night with something called Summer Tour, capturing the essence of the Deadhead experience. And then on Saturday, August 22nd, this is kind of fun, a WFMU dinner and a movie. Garlic is as good as 10 Mothers will join us at Monty Hall for a screening of Les Blank's magnificent 1980 documentary hosted by Matt Fiveash of Weekly World Blues and food prepared by WFMU's chefs Tom and Julia Ferraro. That's going to be a lot of fun. Get your tickets, go to WFMU.org for information and your tickets. Speaking of people that are going to be at Newport Jazz Festival, John Scofield and Dave Holland, they put out a lovely album earlier in the year, Memories of Home. Let's hear a little something from that up next on the Give the Drummer Radio stream.

love the meek for they are divine, the rich for they are yet lonely. I would love the poor for they are so many. I would love the young for the faith they hold. I would love the old for the wisdom they share. I would love the beautiful for the eyes of sadness. I would do this day.

Something new coming out from Gary Lucas and Lucas Ligeti. You're on Give the Drummer Radio. They have a new album out July 30th called Omnidirectional. Lucas and Lucas with Journey and Satchidananda, the Alice Coltrane piece. But beginning the set, a different duo, John Scofield and Dave Holland, with Meant to Be from Memories of Home. That duo is going to be playing at the Newport Jazz Festival, as is Linda May Han-O, but she's coming with a trio. Her latest album, though, coming out is a duo album with Melissa Aldana, Beneath Lifted Skies, and from it we heard Shoulder to Shoulder. Bahajan Boy gave us a little stargazing from the Meditations album on Feeding Tube. Terry Lynn Carrington and Social Science. I know she's got a new album out, which I've not gotten yet, but we heard something from a previous album, Waiting Game, called Love, featuring Debo Ray. With Esperanza Spalding on bass and Casa Overall on MC duties, Matthew Stevens on guitars and arrangements, and Aaron Parks on keyboards. She's also playing with her ensemble at Newport. Yes, and finishing up Lucas and Lucas with Journey and Satchidananda. And I'm Irene Trudell here in the final 20 minutes or so of this show. Coming up at 3, as usual, My Life is a Mixtape with Billy Jam. And I'll mention once again, I'm taking off the next 2 weeks. Not sure if anybody's filling in. It might just be the stream filling in, but that will be just fine. So I'm going to dive back into the stream of music here, the consciousness. Chief Adjoa is also going to be at New

Me Simonis with Dago Mushi from Animoru. She's going to be at Newport Jazz Festival, as is the Bad Plus, who preceded her with Carrier from their Complex Emotions album. David Crosby proceeded with Glory, featuring Michael League from Snarky Puppy, producing and performing on that. He'll be there in Newport with that ensemble. And Chief Ajwa with Guinevere, a David Crosby tune. And that does it for me. I'm Irene Trudell. I'll be back in 3 weeks. Have a great

Someone said Hotel Motel, Holiday Inn. Someone said, thank you, Irene Trudell. Enjoy your time off. Thank you for listening. This is My Life as a Mixtape. I'm Billy Jam. 3-hour show today, all from 1 year in hip-hop, 1979. A landmark year. Because that was the first year that rap/hip-hop records were first released. The genre, born in the Boogie Down Bronx, earlier in the decade of the 1970s, had been around for several years, but it was on the street. But 1979 was the year it came out on record. And in all, 24 records came out that year. I tracked them all down. I'm going to play them all today. They come to 3 hours and 2 minutes. So we'll have to edit out one, and then this talk in here will eat up a little bit. But there's lots of instrumental breaks in many of them, and we'll get to them all. We're going to start off with the best-known one. This is the long version. This one wasn't released until September 1979. It's what we're hearing in the background in a loop. And it is, of course, the Sugar Hill Gang, Rapper's Delight. This is the record that caught everybody's attention. I had just moved from Ireland to New York City. And I was like, what is this song? And the line that most people would go around quoting was, Hotel, Motel, Holiday Inn, among many others. So let's get to the best known rap record from the first year of rap records, 1979. The Sugar Hill Gang from that landmark year. My Life is a Mixtape.

0: but then boogie to the end.
1: But right now, y'all, it's time to prepare, because the love is in the atmosphere. I came to rock the beat, drink you to the beat, so come on, everybody get up out, you see. I'm not Starsky, no Richie H.O.T. 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I created a dance to the drummer's beat, to rock Harlem World and the Mean Machine. I'm not Jolly Green Giant, no Little Bo Peep. I'm a love sister rapping in a harmony. I'm down with Dr. Lover and an Easy G, and my voice is rapping in the name of C. C's

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Kids' Choice had a baby boy, and they named it Dr. Love. 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
1: And my main dish is.
0: A turkey rice and green.
1: I have a big credit card.
0: It's

0: It's WFMU. My life is a mixtape on the drummer stream. Oh yeah.
1: It was a party.
0: Anyway, let's see what we heard there. We started out going way back in time with the first one that most people heard, one that blew up big time, and that is Sugar Hill Gang and Rapper's Delight, although it didn't come out till September of that year. Let me change the beat in the background here. Let me change the beat. Let me get this one going here. Shout out going out to Fred, Spiky BXL, Be Now Homeboy, and you tuned in today. Appreciate it. So anyway, in the background, we got another loop going of the aforementioned Rapper's Delight, Sugar Hill Gang, the long version we listened to, Spoony G, Spoony Rap, Spoon and Rap Brother, Scoopy, Scoopy Rap, Family, Family Rap. There's a theme going here. Dr. Love and Sister Love, Dr. Love and Sister Love Rap. And not only do people kind of just call the record their name with rap at the end, but a lot of them sort of borrowed from disco, the music that you're hearing. And then it sort of took on its own life. And you hear a lot of repeated kind of little rhymes in there, things that people kind of repeated because it was just a small little world. Most of it coming out of New York, but not all. We're going to hear some music from Canada. The first rap record from Canada also came out in 1979. After Dr. Love and Sister Love, we heard The Sequence. Speaking of female femcees, female rappers, Funk You Up. We heard Troy Rainey doing Tricky T rap. Paulette and Tanla Winley rapping, rhyming and rapping. Sisters, their dad had a record store, had a label, put it out on Winley Records. We're going to continue with the music. And, over the weekend I went to see Iggy Pop and others at the big Mosswood Meltdown. And damn, he is amazing. He did all, last week I played a bunch of his songs, Iggy and the Stooges, he did them all. And he's there shirtless, acting like a young fella, and he's going to be 80 years old next year. Really impressive. Not just looking good, but sounding really good too. Anyway, let's continue here. Before they went to Sugar Hill Records, Grandmaster Flash and the Furious Five were on the pioneering label Enjoy. Check this one out. Super Rappin'. 1979.

All right. 1979, the first year of Rap Records. We heard Rhythm Talk from Jocko. Starting things out was Grandmaster Flash and the Furious Five. Super Rappin' on Enjoy Records from 1979. And then an early Melly Mel, Kid Creole, Raheem, Scorpio, and Cowboy before they found fame in the mainstream with Grandmaster Flash and the Furious Five. The younger generation, we rap more mellow. Willie Wood and the Willie Wood crew, Willie Rap, Lady D, Lady D, Funky 4 Plus 1, Rappin' Ron, and Rockin' the House. And that brings us up to date right now. More female femcees. A lot of females represented back then, including Madam Rapper. This one, Street Talk, Funky Constellation.

Hollywood, Curtis blows you with it all kind of good. But when you're rocking with the swan and you get that deadly swan fever, you finally realize in the back of your mind just sue sweeter than sweeter. I'm sweet.

And that's it. We did it. We got them all in there. Every record, every rap record released in 1979. Starting out that set, Funky Constellation, Street Talk, Madam Rapper, TJ Swan, and you know that, Joe Baton, Rappo Clappo, Ron Hunt, Spider Rap, Lady B to the Beat Y'all, Fatback Band, King Tim the Third, Personality Jock, first rap record, March 79, Mr. Q, Ladies Night, straight out of Canada, 1979, Monica's production, the label. Jazzy 4 MCs, MC Rock. Eddie Chiba, Looking Good, Shake Your Body. Curtis Blow, Christmas Rapping. I'm Billy Jam. This has been My Life as a Mixtape. Thank you so much for listening. Shout out to everybody tuned in today, including Fred over in France, Senior Gigio, who will be joining me on the radio on WFMU Friday. For Put the Needle on the Record, 7 p.m. New Jersey time. I'm just going to make way for the next DJ. Give the drummer some.

Hello, hello, and welcome to Global Greece. I'm your host, Kim Cerise, here on this Monday evening, broadcasting to you from Louisville, Kentucky, for Give the Drummer Radio from WFMU, where we begin this evening with a recording from 1975 on the Arista Freedom label, where we have Gatto Barbieri and Abdullah Ibrahim. Under this recording, he is listed as Dollar Brand. Abdullah Ibrahim, of course, South African composer and pianist who passed away earlier this summer, born in Cape Town in 1934. And began his Dollar Brand trio and catching the ear of Duke Ellington, getting his first recording contract in 1963. Also was a member of the Jazz Pistols, and they traveled to England, and then also becoming a Rockefeller scholar and attending the Juilliard School of Music, which just being in the States afforded him the opportunity to interact with many other musicians. And on this one, Ibrahim and Gatto Barbieri are together for a recording called Confluence, recorded in 1975 for the Arista Freedom label. A piece penned by Barbieri. I would have played the pieces by Ibrahim, however, I played them not that long ago, so we're going to flip the record over as to not repeat ourselves. It is pretty much a duo recording. So Barbieri on tenor and Abdullah Ibrahim on piano and also on cello on this particular recording. Released in 1975, and we are starting with the piece 81st Street. Forgive the Drummer Radio from WFMU. Enjoy.

Coming out of this first set with sounds of Houston Person from his Goodness recording from 1969, a piece entitled Jamila here on Global Grease. Good evening to you. My name's Kim Cerise. Thanks so much for checking out the program tonight. We start off our show this evening with music of Gato Barbieri, joined by Abdullah Ibrahim, billed as Dollar Brand on this recording from 1975 on the Arista Freedom label. 81st Street is the name of the piece. Confluence is the name of the record. After that, we heard sounds of Anzaya with his, which is a bassist, Mamani G. Amzana, and his recording. Marva Shelton on vocals, Emmanuel Zachariah on reeds. The One is the name of the recording, Path of Light Records from 1987. After that, from 1983 on the Nimbus West release, we heard the title track to Nate Morgan's Journey into Negritia, and then sounds of Rolf Cohn from 1975's Total Space on MPS. Piece entitled Miss Maggie, featuring Joaquin Coon as well. Julian Priester after that, from just a scorcher of a record called Love Love on the ECM label. Hadley Kalaman on that record. As well as Henry Franklin on bass, Kalaman on reeds, Leon Chancellor on drums, David Johnson on flute, Pat Gleason on the synthesizers. On the ECM label from 1973, Love Love is the name of that recording. We heard Eternal Worlds and the epilogue. Joe Henderson after that, from his Black Miracles release, arranged by George Duke on Milestone from 1976. Piece entitled Old Slippers. And then music of Ronnie Lawson and Pressure, Nothing to Lose, from his 1975 Blue Note release, Pressure Sensitive. I'll be here with you until 9 o'clock when I turn things over to Bob and Gina with Big Planet Noise. Plenty of music coming your way. Do stick around.

us what must befall, and all we saw was what must befall. Lights, memories, you, I, as we hold on to each other's reality, would you ask me, who am I? As I delve deep into the universe and the metaverse of what we hold,

as we shift our perceptions each day? Do we hold this time and space as we travel on each constellation? Do we hold this time and space as the galaxies intermingle and core?

题